twilight creeps in from the east. Sits down at my back door. I watch the gently waving feet.

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And I said, Mom, what are you listening to? And she said, Murray Country on Triple A.

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0: There you go. Only the real ones know which one that was. No, it was an old song we used to play as one of our old ones that we stopped playing. For some reason or another, we might start playing it again. Who knows? It's called Till Things Get Right.
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0: 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And my name's Neil Murray.
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0: 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It's called Till Things Get Right.
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He's got a didgeridoo. And I said, Mom, what are you listening to? And she said, Murray Country on Triple A.

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This is AAA.

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I wrote him back a letter and I told him it was not the perfect country and western song because he hadn't said anything at all about mama or trains or trucks or prison or getting drunk.

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I was blessed with the gentlest of men.

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I'm gonna tell you a little bit about this so that you understand what I'm talking about. Down there we have a plant that grows out in the woods and the fields. Looks something like a turnip green. Nearby called it poke salad. Poke salad. Used to know a girl lived down there and she'd go out in the evenings and pick her a mess of it. 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They did all right.

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Straight razor tote moment. 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

'Twas in another lifetime, one of toil and blood, when blackness was a virtue, the road was full of mud. I came in from the wilderness, a creature void of form. Come in, she said, I'll give you shelter from the storm. And if I pass this way again, you can rest assured I'll always do my best for her, on that I give my word. In a world of steel-eyed death and men who are fighting to be warm, come in, she said, I'll give ya shelter from the storm. 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Everything up to that point had been left unresolved. 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
3: 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I've heard.

0: What's up? This is Josh Shetterfield. 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
1: Thank y'all. How y'all doing? Yeah, my name's Colt Ford. I just came here to do a little song for y'all about where I come from, the way I see it. I brought my buddy, Mr. John Michael Montgomery, with me. He's going to play a little guitar, sing a little bit. I'm going to do a little something for y'all called Ride Through the Country. Let's go, John.

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1: This song I'd like to dedicate to Aboriginal women of this country. Aboriginal women throughout history, Truganini, Mumshu, Ujuru Noonuckle, Ruth Cummins, Kate Elizabeth McCarthy. I sing this song. I sing it for my sisters, who I feel are the backbone of our struggle in this country.

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3: The story is about an ex-truck driver being named John James Wall before his friends blackballed him and nicknamed him Pinball. I gathered this story from a truck stop in Gallipolis, Ohio, when this old fella, I'd say 70 years old, asked me to buy him a strong cup of coffee and a piece of good apple pie. I bought the coffee and the pie for the old fella, and I'm awful glad I did, because he winked his eye and smiled and says, my, my. Then I noticed in a few minutes with trembling hands, he pushed a part of his pie and coffee back and looked at me with tears running down his poor old weather-beaten cheek, and this is what he said.

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They tell me John is a clean-cut young man at the age of 19, but now he's in his grave, a victim of a big old truck.

He's got a didgeridoo. And I said, Mom, what are you listening to? And she said, Murray Country on Triple A.

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Yeah, I bet there ain't a sweeter sound. 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
1: Hey everybody, I tell you what I know. You're listening to Triple A in Murray Country, and my name's Neil Murray. How about that?

in our city. It's a city of industry. Coal and steel are its lifeblood, and its harbor is busy with ships. Its horizon is lost in the smoke of steelworks and factories.

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0: Best of the Murray Sounds here on Triple A Murray Country on the Sunday's Big Brekkie. Hope you're having a wonderful weekend, folks, and hope you're going to stay with us right through this morning with the best of the Aussie Murray Classic coming your way here on Triple A on Sunday's Big Brekkie. Brand new day in there with the brand new cast. Well, a brand new day cast. Nothing I would rather be in a great song. Some stars in that song. Also, then Omar Murphy with the High Flying Cowboy. Then we had the late Seaman Dan there with the Mirror Murra Moon. In a great old song. Also, in there, Wester Whitten from Slim Dusty. Golden guitar winning song there from Slim. Was the first single off his album, Looking Forward, Looking Back, which was his 100th. Quinny, he's from North Queensland. There Are Days, who started us all off here this morning on Triple A Murray Country on the Big Brekkie. Coming your way right through this morning, from the Dreamtime to the Heart of the Country, where every song tells a story. The best of the Aussie Murray Classics here on Triple A. We all say got community notice board today in country music. Bush Poets live on stage, and this hour is going to feature Mad Murray Harton. We also got the birthday calls come to you around 7:50, where every song tells a story here on Triple A Murray Country on the Sundays. Big Brekkie coming up. We got great Murray music from Fitzroy Express, Yothie Indy. We also got great music from Slim Dusty, Adam Brand, Greg Champion and Paul Kelly here on the Sundays Big Brekkie, Triple A Murray Country.
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5: So we've arrived at Hermannsburg now. This is on the other side of Alice Springs, where the Western Arana mob occupy their land. For thousands of years, through special elders, stones have been handed down. And these stones contain secrets of the tribal history, and they still exist. I want to do a new song for you that virtually tells how I feel about tribal history.

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1: Tell you what, this nerd gun's getting tougher and tougher. Anyone having trouble with it out there yourselves? No? Nothing's come up. See, it's hard to be a nudist when you're grey and overweight. I've been banned from every nudist camp across the eastern states. Some blamed it on me flatulence. Others on me breath. Some girls couldn't tell the difference. Hence the nickname, Kiss of Death. But when you like to get the gear off, when you're into free and easy, when the camps won't let you in, well, things can get quite sleazy. Your options become limited, and it really isn't cool doing high dives in the nutty at the local swimming pool. So then I took to streaking at the cricket. What a thrill. But I picked up some painful grazes when I got tackled on the hill. I ran through the local flower show. The judges looked surprised. I won best small dried arrangement. which nearly made me cry. Then I heard about these poets who do their verses naked. I weren't too good at rhyming, but I reckon I could fake it. Shakespeare in the Roar, I tried a line. Alas, poor Yorick. I got heckled from the wings by this Dago Blake from Warwick. Some dirty little maggoty joined in with some flack, and this old girl from the old dart tried to race me around the back. Some joker on guitar said I wouldn't make the grade. I wish the tone-deaf bastard could hear how bad he played. And all these pretenders had their gear on. What a bloody stupid show. And when they called the naked poets, you'd think they'd have a go. And those Dixie chicks are chicks. Those manpower blokes are men, aren't they? Naked poets fully clothed, I won't be coming back again. So I'm off in search of true blue nudes, naked to the hilt. No matter what the weather, dinkum nudists never wilt. And you're welcome to come with me, see what naked's all about. Anyway, here's the Mullumbimby bloke. Perhaps he'll let it all hang out.

0: You're on the brekkie, Triple I, Murray Country, and it's in their blood. Rodeo Road, Fitzroy Express, from Fitzroy crossing over WA. I don't think of that band, I love that song. Also, there's the Moonbird People, and up before that, we had Adam Brand with Old Hands, and Mad Murray Harton in there with Live Parts Live on Stage, and in a great poem there all about nudists. We'll have another Bush Poets Live on Stage in the next hour here on Triple A Murray Country. Also, and there's Slim Dusty, the king of Australian country music. Picked up a golden guitar with that song, Old Time Country Halls, and it was the second time around when he picked up the golden guitar. Johnny Williamson there, and the Keeper of the Stones, a true story from the Ronde people over there in Central Australia. Triple A Murray Country coming your way, more great music. Don't forget, in the next hour we'll have the birthday calls, we'll have community dance board, and of course we've got great music still coming to you here on Triple A on the Big Brekkie, the Sunday's Big Brekkie, live around Australia here on Triple A Murray Country.
1: Hey there, I'm Jacob from the First Nations team at the ACCC. Have you been playing Ding Ding games? 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They're just trying to steal your money. You're not going to get in trouble, but it's important we keep our community safe. If you think you've been scammed, call your bank and report it to the Scam Watch First Nations info line on 1300 303 143. That's 1300 303 143. Authorised by the Australian Government, Canberra.
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Filling up the first hour here on the Big Brekkie, the Sunday's Big Brekkie, Triple A Murray Country, featuring the best of the Aussie and Murray classics in there. A great Australian songwriter all the way back to the 80s for that great song there from Paul Kelly with To Adore. Then we had Quinny. Ian Quinn, he's from up here in Queensland. Frontier Country. Then we had Greg Champion and Sleep on a Stony Ground featuring Becky Cole. They wonder if you slept on a few of those gidgy stones out where I come from. You certainly wouldn't want to go out there with a thin mattress anyway and sleep on a stony ground. Good on your champs. And Becky Cole, that's a good song. Also in there, Karen Lynn. She's got a fine voice. She's from down at Penrith in New South Wales. And that's the quilt song. And, of course, back in my younger days, everyone was making quilts. Well, every nana and every auntie and every mum used to make quilts. And it's a fantastic hobby for them too. And my mum used to make quilts and used to keep us warm out there in the middle of the bush. Triple A Murray Country coming up in the next hour. Don't forget, we've got the birthday calls. If you're celebrating a birthday today, you can phone them in, 3892 0100, or you can email us at triplea.org.au. And if you're on their media networks, you don't have to worry, because your birthdays will come up automatically. We'll be updating the First Nations Youth Leadership Program. We've got great music from Roger Knox. We've got a new song from Roger, so we'll be running that through to you in the next hour. We also got Ronnie Hodges with a real Queensland song. Travis Sinclair, some great Murray music from Johnny Alberts, Troy Cassidale and Warren H. Williams coming up here on Triple A Murray Country. And don't forget our Bush Poets Live on stage, and this time it'll feature the late and great Donnie Lloyd, and there's a beauty to the poem coming up here on Triple A Murray Country. So that's in the next hour. Stay tuned here on the Brekkie. Coming your way right now is Yothy Indy featuring Neil Finn from Crowded House and Dots on the Shells. Triple A

0: where every song tells a story from the dreamtime to the heart of the country. You're on Triple A Murray Country here on the Sundays. Big Brekkie and Ain't No Train. Tanya Cassidy, or TC Cassidy as she's known, still making song down there in Newcastle where she's from, and does certainly come of age way back there around about the turn of the century. I've seen her perform up there at the Gippy Muster. She's a pretty good singer. Also in there, we had the Quiet Bloke from Jonesy, Glenn Jones. He's originally from Penrith too. He lives up here in Queensland now. Well, been up here for about 30 years. And he was the cook, Bluey the cook, down there at the Aaron Williams Outback Spectacular. And he's got some fine songs there too, Glenn Jones. Also in there, Nine Isle Girl, Jimmy Chee. And that's from the Movie 2, Brand New Day. And it was formed by Jimmy Chee and the Cuckles. And a good song. I love that song, Nile, Nile Girl. Then we had Graeme Connors in a beach house in the Blue Mountains. Like I said before, you need a bloody big flood for all those peaks to melt to have the beach right up there at the top of the Blue Mountains. And that's a good song too. Graeme Connors got a new album out. Go and check that out. Last Man Standing, that from Adam Brand. That was one of his first big hits. And up the top, we had the great sounds of Yothy Indy along with Crowded House. Well, not Crowded House, Neil Finn from Crowded House and Dots on the Shells. Triple A Murray Country here on the Brekkie. Now, don't forget the First Nations Youth Leadership Program, and that's for all youth up to 18 years old who live out there in Ipswich. You've got to be in the Ipswich Shire, up to 18-year-old before you can register for the program, and it's going to be a fantastic program. You know, you learn cultural identity, also, and you leave from Australian organisations and individuals that have shaped First Nations people and communities. And that's Wednesday the 27th of May from 8 a.m. to 2 p.m. and you've got another program on Wednesday the 3rd of June from 8 a.m. to 2:30 p.m. and that's at the Bright Names Arena out there, Springfield, the home of the Brisbane Lions. It'll say get your registration forms in now, and what you've got to do is go to the Ipswich City Council, find the registration forms, and you'll be able to participate in that great program there, the First Nations Leadership Program out there at Ipswich. Back into some more great music here on the Brekkie. We've still got great music coming to you from Ronnie Hodges, Travis Sinclair, The Happening Thing, Johnny Elvis, Troy Cassidy, Warren H. Williams, and don't forget this hour, we also got the birthday calls here on Triple A Murray Country, the Sundays, Big Brekkie.
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0: Lena the Lion was free with her favours and seen by a chimp at the creek. With her head down, she was having a drink, so upon her he quietly did sneak. He thought to give her a pleasant surprise and do what chimps do the best. Animals don't have inhibitions like us, and so he went at it with zest. But passion had ruined his judgment, for the Lion raised a great mane head. He realised he'd made a terrible mistake. It weren't Lena, but Leo instead. So off he tore with the Lion in pursuit, and into the jungle they sped. The terrified chimp went like a bullet. He knew once caught he was dead. He found the camp of a hunter and quickly put on his spare clothes, hid himself behind a newspaper and sat in pretended repose. A Lion roared in and said, "Hunter, have you seen the chimp that I seek?" And the chimp said from behind the newspaper, "Not the one that bonked the Lion at the creek." Now the Lion was visibly shaken, and in a voice more than a little unsteady, he said, "God, how will I live with the shame? Don't tell me it's in the paper already."
1: Well, a while ago, up where they grow all the cane, the farmers were bothered by a bug that drove them nearly insane. Well, they tried every way to get rid of this horrible pest. Flaming DDT, dioxin, formaldehyde and all of the rest.

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Yeah, it took millions of years for those species to become interlinked. Took about a week for the cane toad to make them extinct.

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I might take a train or maybe a car or a bus. I'll even hitch if I must. But I bet you $5 I'm gonna make Melbourne or bust.

0: bringing the great Murray music here on the Brekkie Triple A Murray Country, and Johnny Alberts with Lombardina, which is Aboriginal community on the Dampier Peninsula, 200k north of Broome, and it's built on the traditional lands of the Bardi and the Jari people, who are saltwater people with connection to the sea. Its modern history features pearlers, Catholic missionaries, and the eventual return to Indigenous self-governance. And of course, I think they've been through a couple of missions, and it was handed back to the Indigenous people for self-governance. And from Johnny Alberts, what a beautiful place. Go home and check it out in WA. Also in that same set, we had some great music from Ronnie Hodges, and that's a real Queensland song there. That's all about the cane toad there from Ronnie Hodges. Then we had Mad Donnie Lloyd, the late Donnie Lloyd from Grafton near New South Wales, and did it live there with their Bush Poets Live on stage, and that's Lean of the Line. What a great poem. Also, and then we had Rush from Travis Sinclair and Sarah Storer. That was the number one hit there from those guys. And up the top there, The Dream Time Will Never Die, which is a fantastic song here on Triple A Murray Country. Coming your way, we'll be updating the First Nations National Reconciliation Darts Tournament. And you got until the 31st of May to register for that great event happening on the 3rd to 5th of July. We'll be updating that very shortly here on Triple A. We've got birthday calls at the top of the hour. And we also got great music coming to you from The Happening Thing. Also, Troy and Warren H. Williams here on the Big Brekkie, Triple A, Murray Country.
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Let it stand together here on Triple I Murray Country on the Sundays. Big Brecky, Warren H. Williams. What a great song. Love that song. Also in there we had the Happening Thing. I've seen them perform way back about 1988 down in Tamworth, and they got actually spotted down there by a record company, and that song there is a real Australian song in it, and I'm sure a lot of people don't feel like going to work tomorrow, but that's the way it used to be. Dun Raymond Station in there from Tanya Kernigan. Then we had The Great Sounds of Roger Knox with another single off his latest album called Boonabi, which means the Great Northern Star. And that's a fantastic album too. He performed that album up there at the Gympie Muster last year. And if you're a grassroots person and born on our camp or a Yumba or we're in Little Tim and Umpies, everyone know what a middle camp is. Right, now it's time for the birthday calls. And we have a few birthdays happening today. And if you want to celebrate your birthday, well, if your birthday's coming up and you want to get your name over, don't forget 3892 0100, or you can email AAA@.org.au. If you're on our media platforms, that'll come up automatically. A couple of people having their birthdays today. Maria Locke up there in Toowoomba. How you going, Maria? I know you've been doing it pretty hard for the last couple of years. Hope you're getting on well, mate, and hope you have a great day celebrating your birthday. Janet Galton out of Charleville, Titter, as she is known. I'm sure she'll have a great day celebrating her birthday today. Maria Tsimigini, I think that's how you pronounce that name. I'm sure I'm right about that, Maria. Also, Jamie Ford celebrating her birthday today. Taylor Herwin out there at Gatton celebrating her birthday today. And Jay Fry up at Nambour celebrating his birthday today. And you're the only one against all them women there, Jay. So we're going to go with Troy Casadale here. His birthday's tomorrow. So we'll give him a happy birthday call today. And we'll play a song for everyone celebrating their birthdays here on Triple A Murray Country. Have a happy birthday, everyone.

0: Tune into the last hour here on Triple A Murray Country on the Sunday Big Breaky. And in that set, we had the Flying Emus. And what a great song that is, Something Somewhere. And, of course, that they formed way back in 1984, them guys, and they released four studio albums. This Town, which won the ARIA Award for Best Country Album in 1998, and they disbanded in 1990. And Something Somewhere is one of their huge hits. And, of course, that features Jenny Kane on the vocals and a brother, John Kane, who's a multi-instrumentalist. They also had Ian Simpson in the band. He's from Western Australia, and he's a multi-instrumentalist too. He went on to play lead guitar for Slim Dusty. Also in that, Kep Carmody, great old song there, featuring the Titters with On a Wire. Then before that, we had the Mission Ration Blues from Archie Roach, Lee Koenig with High Country. And up the top there, Troy Cassadale, The End of the Road. That was his first video, that song there, End of the Road, for Troy Cassadale, featured his then-girlfriend, Laurel, who now his wife. So that's how long ago that was. Right, Triple A Murray Country here on the Bracky. More coming your way here on the Sunday morning. Now we're going to update the darts for all the speed chuckers out there, and it's going to be a beauty too, the inaugural First Nations International Reconciliation Dart Tournament, and all registrations close on the 31st of May, and that's from the 3rd to 5th of July, and that's at the West Moreton Dance Association at Carroll Park. And on Saturday the 4th of July, we'll have the men's singles, ladies singles. Sunday the 5th of July, you have the youth singles and pairs. Now it's limited entries there, 160 men and 100 women. They'll cut them off at, and of course youth age 12 to 18 is unlimited. So if you want more information there, contact Mick Lacey. Now that email address is micklacey76@gmail.com. micklacey76@gmail.com, and get your registrations in. Don't forget they close on the 31st of May. Back in on some more great music. You're on the Brecky, Triple A, Murray Country. We've still got great music coming to you from Johnny Uncle, Dennis Conlon, Jimmy Little, and also Johnny Williamson, Johnny Chester and Graham Connors. Here on the Brecky, Triple A, Murray Country, the Sunday's Big Brecky.
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4: A beautiful song that Bunnelory wrote out in the desert country about dancing in the moonlight. Before the fires came, there was the moonlight. And I'm going to say that on the beautiful Bigamal country, when custodians and the fellow custodians, these words... Marjorie.

I wished I'd been sexually active when young and had plenty of variety. But we didn't have a school this week or permissive society to have experienced one more man, or maybe three or four. As for the morning after pill, we never got the night before. It was a once a week trip to the movies, the screen hero, fully clad in clothes. I never saw a naked body, let alone one of those. Then sitting in the dark with this fella, our fingers would touch and join. Tongues were a no-no then, and hickeys in the groin. I felt this hard lump in his pocket. I said, "You mean son of a gun. You've got a box of Maltesers there. And you haven't offered me one." "Go on," I coaxed playfully. "Can I have one too?" He said, "Shut your eyes, open your mouth, and I'll pop it in for you." Well, I've had plenty of Maltesers since then, but they never tasted the same. I never saw that fella again to ask him the brand name. Oh, that's a bit of naughty, isn't it? Thank you very much.

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I thought it was to test virility. Then after I went through it, 10 days we couldn't do it. And then the doctor said to me, I couldn't believe it, folks. He said, please blow into this bag, please, sir.

Well, I couldn't believe it at first. 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Grubby little room it was too. And I came back with my little bag and the doctor was quite satisfied. And so was I.

0: 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The cop could see I was a bit excited.
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0: So I went around beyond a big gum tree. I came back with my little bag. Well, you can imagine what happened. It's just...

0: Moving right along here on the Sundays, Big Bracky, Triple A, Murray Country, where every song tells a story from the dream time to the heart of the country. You're on Triple A, Murray Country with Mother's Eyes in there. That's the original version from Dennis Conlon and the Magpies. I've been looking for that song for ages, the original version. I finally got it, and there it is, going through the archives. Then we had a bit of comedy there from Johnny Chester with the Ding-a-ling-a-ling, Johnny Williamson. Also a bit of comedy there with the Vasectomy song. Then we had Mad Shirley Friend, the late Shirley Friend from the Naked Bush Poets, live on stage with the Maltesers. Johnny Uckle, Dancing in the Moonlight, the old song from Coloured Stone, and little Johnny Uckle from down there in Dubbo Way. Certainly gets up there and gets to do it, the little fella. And that's a great song there, here on Triple A Murray Country. Back into some more great music coming your way. Don't forget, if you're going anywhere and you want to keep up with the breakfast shows, or any show, all you got to do is get on to the free app, Free High Heart Radio app, and you can pick us up anywhere, anytime, anywhere in Australia. Right, back into some more great music coming up. We got Troy, Graham Connors, the Wolf Brothers, and Sarah Storer, and heaps more. You're on Triple A Murray Country.
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Well, that's it for me for this week, folks, here on the Sunday's Big Brekkie. 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So until then, enjoy the rest of your day, have a fantastic week, and stay tuned to Triple A Murray Country, and stay deadly!

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We'd like some more from you. But first of all, we've got to give you something in return.

I recall the same, a reply, a plan you once had from time down to mind.

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